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you better walk right. And you better not gamble, and you better not fight. Policemen will get you, and they'll bring you right down.

Thank you so much, friend. You're wonderful. We've certainly enjoyed being here with you and being with all the fine folks on the show. We hope you've enjoyed us. We don't want to stay out here too long because I understand they got a big long hook back here. I don't know. What do you want to get?

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You never know what might happen as we explore music along the crooked road. 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

I'd like to do a song now which is off our new album, and it's called Preservation Part 2, or Act 2. 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
0: Where in the world did you ever learn that one?
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1: I guess I should have written that.

He was the strongest man ever had lived on earth. Yeah, one day when Samson was walking along, he looked on the ground and saw an old jawbone. 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

Hi, Lovey. It's Grandma May. I love your song. 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

Friends and neighbors, this is Bill Smith, the old ranger, asking you to stop on by Wednesday, 1 o'clock, for the Crooked Road Radio Hour. You never know what might happen as we explore music along the crooked road. Come on, there's foolishness to be had.

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1: Hey everybody, welcome to Plum Wild right here on Radio Bristol, WBCM and Bristol, WBCM LP in Bristol, Virginia, coming to you live today. Got a lot of good music lined up for you, and hopefully y'all, I don't know if y'all seen my promo video earlier, but hopefully y'all are staying away from them not deer out there. I was getting chased by a not deer this morning. Didn't know what it was, but it wasn't a deer, so that's why I'm calling it a not deer. Anyway, we'll get started. This song's called Hobnobbing with the Goblins by Ben Hewitt. I can't talk today either, but let's do it. Let's go ahead and get in there. Hobnobbing with the Goblins.
2: Me and Uncle Joe went down in a boondocks to wash the socks and a

right there was Porter Wagner right here on Plum Wild. Woo! Starting to wake up a little bit here. That was Porter Wagner with one called Rain and Blues at Midnight. And before that, we had Roy Head doing one called Ginger's Bread Man. We started all off with Hobnobbing with the Goblins by Ben Hewitt. All right, thank you all so much for tuning in to Plum Wild today. Hopefully y'all are enjoying the show here at the new showtime. We used to be on at Fridays at 11. Now I'm on Wednesdays at 5 p.m. because I had to get back to work. Anyway, y'all, thank you for tuning in. Hopefully you're enjoying the show here. But yeah, and this show will air again Friday at 11 a.m. too. So you can catch Plum Wild twice. All right. Thank you all for tuning in. And if anyone has a request or something they'd like to tell me, you can call me in here at 276-285-3667. So anyway, let's get into some more music here. And let's see, what do we got coming up next? Let's get real wild. Here's one by Billy Mize called Lucky Strike in San Antonio.

If her body bothered her, but it was worrying me to death, so I got bolder. I said, I'd like to know you better, as she glanced down at my hand there on her shoulder. I said, I'm just a cowboy.

we're going to send that one out by request to my good buddy Bryce Terry. And that's Patsy Cline with the Honky Tonk Merry-Go-Round. And both those were requests for my good friends, the Terrys, Justin and Bryce Terry. They love Radio Bristol. They listen all the time, and they love to listen to Plum Wild. We sure appreciate them. Before that, for Justin Terry, he wanted to hear some Tanya Tucker. And, buddy, if that and right there don't start you far, then your wood's wet. That was the man that turned my mama on. And we started all off with one called Lucky Strike in San Antone by Billy Mize. If anyone else has a request, help me out. I like it when people request, because then I don't have to think about what to play. So if anyone else has a request, you can call in and request something at 276-285-3667. I'm nice and friendly. I'm kind of lonesome in here, so call me up. Let me know. We got one coming up next by David Houston, and I think he's a highly underrated singer in country music. I really think he's a fine vocalist, and more people need to know about him. And here's one called the No-Tell Motel. So here's David Houston. He's going to tell us all about what's going on at the No-Tell Motel. But don't tell nobody, because it's the No-Tell.

Oh, Johnny Rodriguez right there with the Drinking Man's Blues. Getting good and lonesome right here on a Wednesday evening with that one. Ooh, boy, that one there is just plumb pitiful. Man, that one right there is sadder in a one-car funeral. Oh, yeah, that could bring a tear to a glass eye and life to a wooden leg, I'm telling you what. And before that, we heard another lonesome one. Whitey Schaefer doing one called I Wish I'd Never Borrowed Anybody's Angel. And David Houston started it off with the No-Tell Motel. All right. Well, we're rolling right along here. And like I said earlier, if anyone else has a request, you can call and request something at 276-285-3667. All right. Well, let's get some more music in here. Here's one by Johnny Bond called Buddy, You Sure Get Mean When You Drink.

kick. I just went over there and I bit her on the neck. I said, baby, I'd like to take you out if you'd permit me. My friend says, that's my wife, before he hit me.

Man, if that don't get you, then you just can't be had, all right? That goes out to Chris Trulson by request. He wanted me to play some Gary Stewart. I love Gary Stewart. And that's off of the newest record of his that just came out, some unreleased stuff. So that one's called Woman Will Tear the Heart Right Out of a Man. Yeah, and before that, we had one that was Good and Lonesome by Red So Vine and Lewis Williams. And they done one called Castle of Shame. All right. And see, what did I have in there before that? Oh, we had one by Linda Manning called Smoking in Bed, which we do not condone here. But anyway, thought that was a cool song. Couldn't find out much about Linda Manning, kind of an obscure artist, but I thought that song was cool, and hopefully y'all liked it. I liked the vocal effect on that one. They had a weird vocal effect on the vocal there. I thought that was interesting. We started all off with Johnny Bond doing one called You Get Mean When You Drink. All right. Well, now that we heard all them lonesome songs, we probably need to play something kind of fast, a little upbeat. This song right here is about a true purebred hoss cat, and it's by Mickey Gilley, and it's called Junior P. Jones. Let's do it.

Oh, that's Bobby Trim right there doing one called If You Don't Like It. And before that, we had Dave Dudley in there with I've Been Known Not to Go Home. And we started all off with Mickey Gilley doing one called Junior P. Jones. Played a couple songs there that'll get up and go with you. How about it? Appreciate y'all for tuning in to Plum Wild. Got about 10 minutes left here. Well, a little bit more than 10 minutes. 11 minutes. I was off by one. My math skills are not the best. If you want to get a request in or say something to me, tell me if you like the show or if you don't like it or whatever. If you want to say something or request a song, you got 11 minutes for me, or 10 minutes now for me to get your request in. 276-285-3667. Is the number here if you want to call and request something. And I appreciate y'all for tuning in, and thank you for listening to Plum Wild. Let's get one on by Sammy Kershaw here, another good fast one. This one's called My Little Baby Loves Me, Cadillac Style. Woo! Right here on Plum Wild.

0: Mel Street right there doing one called Strong Enough to Close My Eyes. And before that, we had Tony Booth with Happy Hour. Started off with Sammy Kershaw and Cadillac Style. I'm getting out of here. So, I'll see y'all later. Come back next week, Wednesday at 5 p.m. to catch me live. And this show will re-air Friday at 11 a.m. It's been plumb wild here on Radio Bristol. Thank you all so much for tuning in.
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Well, happy Friday afternoon, everybody. My goodness. I hope y'all are doing well today, wherever you happen to be. And hey, welcome to Country Song Roundup. I'm your host, Tom Netherland, and for the next 3 hours, you're going to hear hard to the core country music with a capital C like this. Dwight Yoakam says, "The heartaches are free." Nice to know that something's free today.

guarantee you he's right. Yeah, the heartaches are free. That's Dwight Yoakam right here on Country Song Roundup. If you're just tuning in, Dwight's a little greedy. He's trying to get two on me. Hey, I may play another one from you in a little while, Dwight, but you gotta hold your horses, buddy. Back up and make room for Johnny Cash and the Tennessee Three and Blue Train.

There we go. Yeah, on the Sun record label, Johnny Cash and the Tennessee Three at Blue Train. Yeah, buddy. Hey, let's hear one from, oh, I love this. Let's go out to Bakersfield, California on the Challenge record label. Here's Wynn Stewart and Big, Big Love. Kick it off, Ralph Mooney on the pedal steel.

boy. The dulcet tones of Ralph Mooney's pedal steel guitar on that one. Winds through it. Man, they're getting greedy in here today. You know, see, I played a lot of twofers, you know, double shots last week, and a lot of these folks are thinking that I'm going to do it for them. And I may do that. I may play a bunch of them, and I may not play a whole bunch of them. And anyway, let's hear one from Loretta Lynn. And this was before she was known as the coal miner's daughter, but she was a rather forceful person when she had to be, and this tune basically was written as a message to her husband, and the tune, the title goes like this, you ain't woman enough to take her man. That is a message to some female out there who was messing around with her husband, and if you didn't think she was meant what she said, well, Loretta, a few years later, she was going down the road, headed back home to Hurricane Mills, Tennessee, and she heard word that this gal was trying to make time with her husband, Mooney. They called him Mooney, Mooney Lynn. And she wrote a song called Fist City. Yeah, that's true. That's absolutely true. But anyway, here she is, Loretta Lynn. And, yeah, buddy, yeah, let's see here. You ain't woman enough to take her man on the Decca record label right here on Country Song Roundup Radio Bristol. Hey, good afternoon, everybody. Well, now she's playing a different one right there. Now, wait a minute now. It bounced on me. These things are, that was Blue Kentucky Girl, but anyway. Here she is, once again, Loretta Lynn.

not slow, Redolyn. Yeah, but it was. She was forceful because, you know, it's funny when you sing a song that it's about something that you know and you lived, it has a touch more authenticity about it, don't you think? Oh, yeah. Oh, boy. Hey, I mentioned this a moment ago, and so I may as well go ahead and play it. The first double shot of the day. Once again, Loretta Lynn from 1968 and Fist City. There she is. Come on, Loretta. Grab that microphone.

1968. That's Fist City, and that was written from a real account. She didn't mess around. When her husband was messing around, he found out real quick. She didn't mess around. She was going to take him to Fist City, and as I understand it, she did resort to fisticuffs a time or 3,000. Anyway, that's Loretta Lynn. Here's Merle Haggard, the Mighty Hag, and The Way I Am. Yeah, buddy, it's The Way I Am too, Hag. Right here on Country Song Roundup Radio Bristol.

from on the MCA record label. That's Merle Haggard and The Way I Am. And yes, it was good, by the way. Yes, it was. My friends over there from Buffalo, New York, represented here in the museum today. Buffalo, yeah, I stayed a night in Tonawanda, New York over there, fella. Tonawanda, a suburb of Buffalo. Yeah, buddy. Anyway, we like to say, I say we. I'm not a multiple personality guy. I'm just me. So I like to say hello when they walk by. So I leave my door wide open, and Mom was here last week. She was interacting with the guests, and they loved Mom. I can tell you that. My friend Jerry's over here right now, and he was telling me about his father working literally from the ground. I mean, literally. Believe me, I know the difference between literally and figuratively. Literally from the ground up in Chicago, from the elevator man, there's your literally from the ground up, right up to vice president of the company. That's incredible. What else is incredible? Mel Tillison, sawmill.

There we go. Sawmill. That's Mel Tillis right here on Country Song Roundup. Let's hear one from the very first deep dive country album from Joe Bonzall, Dwayne Allen, Richard Sturban, and William Lee Golden, otherwise known as the Oak Ridge Boys. This is from their very first country album called Y'all Come Back Saloon, here on Country Song Roundup.

The Oak Ridge Boys. Yeah, buddy. Y'all come back saloon. And they are members of the Country Music Hall of Fame. And as are the next folks I'm about to bring on. And, my friend Moose Roberts had a little conversation and on Facebook yesterday, and he posed this kind of a rhetorical question. The Statler Brothers or the Oak Ridge Boys, which do you favor? And I'm like, well, I favor both of them. So anyhow, let's play one from the Statler Brothers. And this one was recorded 2 years before the song you just heard. And it was written by Don Reed, a member of the Statlers. And anyway, I introduced all the individual members of the Oak Ridge Boys. I'll do the same for the original lineup of the Statler Brothers. Yeah, buddy. Brothers Harold and Don Reed, Lou DeWitt, and Phil Bosley. I'll go to my grave loving you. The Statler Brothers on Country Song Roundup, live on Radio Bristol.

There we go. 1975, I'll Go to My Grave Loving You. Yeah, you know what? I love every one of y'all. I really, really do. And you might think, oh, he's just pulling our leg. No, I'm not. I really do. I really do love every one of you. But anyway, yeah, wherever y'all happen to be. Hey, Mario and Bert over in the Netherlands. You know, hey, I'm gonna send y'all a song here after a while, so stay tuned, okay? Yeah, they're way over in the Netherlands, yeah. My namesake country, and I've never been there.

0: Yeah, I mean, maybe I ought to do one of those GoFundMe things, you know, raise up, hey, so Tom can go visit the Netherlands, you know. I see Mario out there raising her hand going, yeah, you need to come visit. Yeah, I want to. I will one of these days. I hope so. But anyway, hey, man, oh, man, Drew in Seattle, Washington, thanks for tuning in. He's a faithful, regular listener every single week, and, man, I sure do appreciate it. And Hank in San Diego, California, he's a regular. And right here in town, my friend Moose, he's listening in today, Moose and his wife, Jamie. They're right here in Bristol, Tennessee, and they're listening in, and he wanted me to play this song for his wife. So here you go, Jamie, from Jason Moose Roberts. David Allen Coe, she used to love him a lot. As I understand, she still loves you a lot, Moose. Country Song Roundup, Radio Bristol. Man, throwing around Cupid's arrow today, and it's not even February yet. Yeah, DAC.
1: I saw her through the window today.

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And I said, you know, it's not too late to start again. We could spend the night together, take up where we left off. She used to love me a lot. Then I panicked as she turned to walk away.

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1: That's David Allan Coe. 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Going out to Jamie, courtesy from Moose. There you go. And let's see here. You know what? What do you say? Hey, Moose, would you object if you send another one out to your wife? Well, apparently not, because he asked me last night if I would play this one too. So this one goes out to Jamie here in Bristol, Tennessee, from Moose Roberts, and really everyone else who just loves good old country music. And John Anderson, this is John at his best from 1980. Your Lying Blue Eyes. Apparently they've been telling on her here on Country Song Roundup Radio Bristol. Oh, man, this is a dandy fine song.

John Anderson. You're lying, blue eyes. Yeah, buddy. Mercy, mercy, mercy. Well, let's hear one from, I like this. This is really good. You know, Bill Anderson has enjoyed a career, an incredible Hall of Fame career as a recording artist, you know. But he's also enjoyed a Hall of Fame career as a songwriter. And this next song was a major hit for Porter Wagoner. But Bill Anderson wrote the song, and I want to play it for you right here. And from Bill Anderson, it's called The Cold Hard Facts of Life. Whispering Bill Anderson, if you're listening in, Bill, thank you for all the music. Country Song Roundup, Radio Bristol.

What a song. The Cold Hard Facts of Life, Bill Anderson. And I want to send this next one out to my friend Dallas. Dallas is over in Switzerland right now. And hey, Dallas, you know, can you bring back an Alp for me? You know, just I don't want all the Swiss Alps, just one of them, you know. Anyway, Dallas and I are mutual, members of the Daryl McCall fan club, and I want to play a Daryl McCall song for you, Dallas, and it's called Keeping My Feet on the Ground, which is hard to do if you're in Switzerland, I would imagine. Anyway, Daryl McCall on Country Song Roundup.

keeping my feet on the ground. That's Daryl McCall. And I want to send this one as promised, Mario. I try to make sure the promises happen. She's a big Johnny Cash fan, and she and Bert and, I'm not sure. Well, I do know. I know who's the bigger fan of Johnny Cash and June Carter and all the Carter family. And that's Mario. But they come over here and visit from time to time over here in the States. And always a happy time when they do. They're good people. Man, oh, man. Mario, it's true. Y'all are wonderful people. And, I just talked with somebody just a moment ago from Seattle, Washington. They're here in the museum today. And apparently somebody from El Salvador came through here recently, so like earlier today. But anyhow, here you go, Mario. This is from the Ring of Fire, the best of Johnny Cash album. I've always loved this one, and I know you know it because you know their songs. Johnny's songs backwards and forwards too, but it's called What Do I Care? Johnny Cash at the Tennessee 3 Country Song Roundup Radio Bristol, going over to the Netherlands, and Mario and Bert.

Yeah, buddy. Featuring the electric guitar of Luther Perkins. What do I care? Johnny Cash and the Tennessee Three. And, haven't played these two in a long time, and I figured it's high time that I make up for that right now. From the Starday record label, guitar picking truck driver. Yeah, buddy. Charlie Moore and Bill Napier. Some people just referred to them as Moore and Napier. Or occasionally Napier and Moore. Let's hear them right now. Country Song Roundup Radio, Bristol.

the blues while I'm moving home. I'm a rolling home. I'm a guitar picking, coffee drinking, truck driving.

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I cast a lonesome shadow. Ooh, boy. Well, it is October. A little spooky right here, you know. Halloween coming up in a few weeks. Mm-hmm. Oh, by all means, look for and stay tuned toward the end of the month for my annual Halloween country show. Mm-hmm. Might even play this one right here.

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He follows me across the steps and up and down the halls, and I cast a lonesome shadow on these lonely

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Yeah. Hank Thompson, I Cast a Lonesome Shadow. Yeah, like I said, I may revive that one and play it for the Halloween country show coming up. But first, I got to assemble all the songs and what have you. But hey, there's time to get in a request for today's show if you'd like to. The phone line is open. I don't hear it ringing. How about y'all? 276-285-3667. 276-285-3667. And if you happen to be long distance, in other words, somewhere other than here in Bristol, Tennessee, just put a one in front of the very first two and you'll get me right here in the studio. Yeah, buddy. Oh, in the meantime, here's Connie Smith, Lookout Heart.

Oh, look out. By golly, look out, star. Mm-hmm. Connie Smith's star, it shines really, really bright in the country music skyline. Let me tell you. Yeah, buddy. She's been a major force for more than 60 years now. How about that? Member of the Country Music Hall of Fame, and all kinds of accolades and honors have come her way. But anyway, here, I want to play a brand new song, and I played it one time on the show a few weeks ago and got a lot of good feedback about it and figured, well, let's play it again. And this lady is the great niece, a great niece of Alan Jackson. So she's got the pedigree, right? Well, it's country music, and this is brand new. It's only about a month old. In fact, it's a little bit less than a month old. But anyway, it's by a lady by the name of Carlisle Wright. And the song is called Wright with a W, Wright Kinda Country. In other words, it's her kind of country, right? Wait till you hear it. Mercy. And oh, by the way, I've got a debut, a Radio Bristol debut coming up real soon. And he lives next door to me. Believe me, wait till you hear it. It'll blow your mind. It might just have you, well, you won't be dancing. Well, you could slow dance to it, I guess. But anyway, here's Carlisle Wright, Wright Kinda Country, brand new on Country Song Roundup, Radio Bristol.

brand new from Carlisle Wright, the great niece of Alan Jackson with Right Kind of Country. And let's see, I want to play, you know, I've been thinking a lot about international things today. Got some international listeners, and there's been some international folks walk through the museum. And so I want to play a band from Sweden for you. They're hard to the core, country music with a capital C. They're called, it's kind of an odd name, the Countryside of Harmonica Sam. There is no one named Sam in their band, okay? It's called If That's the Way It's Gotta Be. Broadcasting live, border to border, and around the world from Radio Bristol. I'm Tom, and this is Country Song Roundup.

There we go. The country sound of Harmonica Sam, and if that's the way it's got to be. And, you know, this next fella, man, oh, man, he was an awesome, awesome fella. I got to interview him and got to know him pretty well before he died. And he had one of the great voices of the 1990s, and he was authentically country when a whole lot of folks were not. He was country when Garth Brooks was saying that he was. Daryl Singletary didn't have to say it. He was. Here he is with The Note. Daryl Singletary, Country Song Roundup.

That's Daryl Singletary and The Note. And if you're not fully aware of Daryl Singletary, then you need to be. And check out some of his duets that he did with Rhonda Vincent. Oh, my Lord, have mercy. In the meantime, here's Franklin Delano Reeves, otherwise known as Del Reeves. A dime at a time.

There we go. A dime at a time. That's, oh, none other than Del Reeves. He was a longtime member of the Grand Ole Opry from the state of North Carolina. Just a super, super fine fella. But anyway, what do you say we climb up into the cab and we'll go up into the Northeast? Because I'm talking with some folks from New York State. They're close to New York City, real close, you know. I mean, like, they can go into the city. You know, around here, we don't go, if we live out in the mountains here, we live in the mountains anyway. If we live up in some holler, we don't say, we're going to the city. We say, we're going to Bristol. But anyway, God bless New York folks. I tell you, they're awesome. Anyway, this fella right here, he was from the state of Maine, Bangor, Maine. And not many country folks, country singers have come out of the state of Maine, but this guy did. He had an eye patch, a cowboy hat, and a deep, deep voice. Dick Curless, A Tombstone Every Mile, here on Country Song Roundup Radio Bristol.

That's Dick Curlis right here on Country Song Roundup. I want to play another. Oh, yeah. This guy, I wish he's one of those folks I wish was still around. And I spent a lot of time with him and through the years. And he's the craziest son of a gun who ever came down the bluegrass pike. Talking about Jimmy Martin. He's going to continue on down the road in those 18-wheelers with Widowmaker. Country Song Roundup, Radio Bristol, galloping along on a Friday afternoon. Widow-

Widowmaker. That's Jimmy Martin and all the Sunny Mountain Boys. And let's see. I want to play one from T.G. Shepherd, who I normally do not play because later on in his career, he went real poppy with his country. I'm putting quotation marks around the country. But early on, he sounded like this. Devil in the Bottle. T.G. Shepherd, Country Song Roundup, Radio Bristol. All right, T.G., there you go. Stay away from the bottle, T.G.

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1: There we go. Devil in a Bottle. That's T.G. Shepherd right here on Country Song Roundup. And I got my newfound friends from New York here standing here in the doorway. And I have been turning them on to Jim Lauderdale. Jim, if you're listening, hey, man, you know, I got a mailbox. And if you got a check, I mean, I'm just saying. But anyway, you know better. Anyway. I want to play a tune oh boy, this is awesome. Love, love, love it. Jim Lauderdale, multiple Grammy winner, and he's considered the godfather of Americana. But he's a country boy.

That's Jim Lauderdale. Yeah, buddy. And as y'all know, he visits the show pretty often. And sometimes he'll just come in and grab my shoulder and I'm like, oh, hey, it's Jim Lauderdale, you know. Here he is once again, Single Standard Time, Jim Lauderdale.

single standard time. That's Jim Lauderdale right here on Country Song Roundup. And you know what? We're about halfway through the program today, and I do take requests. So wherever you happen to be, call me at, let me move that so I can see my number, 276-285-3667. And if you happen to be, you know, let's say in California, New Mexico, what have you, put a one in front of the very first two, and you'll get me right here in the studio. And if you happen to be overseas, check whatever country code, and you can Google it. Everything's on Google, right? You know? I mean, who needs to go to the library? I can't believe I'm saying that. Go to Google, right? No, go to your libraries. Oh, please go to your libraries. Some of y'all need it, you know? Anyway, that's my commentary for the day. Anyhow, let's play one from the great Johnny Paycheck. And this was before he became a star. And it's from 1965. Hank Cochran, the Country Music Hall of Fame songwriter, wrote this one. And it references a jukebox. If you've never played a jukebox, A11, you may think it's like, wow, what is that? Like, you know, some board game, you know? No, or like Yahtzee or whatever. No. A11 references a song or whatever, B6 or what have you. Anyway, it's called A11, Johnny Paycheck on the Little Darlin' record label here on Country Song Roundup.

That's Johnny Paycheck and A11. And you know what? I am in a mood for a twofer. Yeah, a double shot. Let's see. Oh, yeah. That's the one I'm going to play right there. Oh, yeah, yeah, yeah. This one, a lot of folks are a little shocked when they first hear this one. It's from 1966, and it's still on the Little Darlin' record label. Aubrey Mayhew was the owner of Little Darlin', and they never competed with the Columbias or the RCAs or the Deccas, but good Lord, they made hardcore country music like this. Johnny Paycheck says, "Pardon me, I've got someone to kill."

Johnny Paycheck, 1966. And pardon me, I've got someone to kill. Oh, mercy. Hold tight now, Johnny Paycheck. I didn't offend you. I hope not, anyway. But hey, if you're going to kill me, at least tell me, you know, ahead of time so I can, you know, take off around the corner. But anyway, here's a tune that Kris Kristofferson wrote. It's from 1981, and Tom Paul, Chuck, and Jim Glazer did a great job. It's called Loving Her Was Easier Than Anything I'll Ever Do Again. Country Song Roundup Radio, Bristol.

0: Okay, that's Jim, Chuck, and Tom Paul, the Glazer Brothers, and Loving Her Was Easier Than Anything I'll Ever Do Again, as written by, hey, Leah Prater, do you know who wrote that song? I'm putting you on the spot, which I'm real good at doing.
1: You are.
0: Chris Christopherson wrote that one, yeah. Anyway, Leah Prater from the birthplace of country music, you have something to announce, I do believe.
1: We do.
0: Am I getting a raise in pay?
1: I will bring you a sandwich.
0: Ooh, hey now. With mayonnaise, no lettuce.
1: Well, I just met some friends out here, your friends from New York, and they actually told me they're going to K-Fest next weekend. So that's October 10th and 11th in Pelham, Tennessee at the Caverns. So you can see a set for the Bristol Sessions in a cave.
0: If you've never been, I'm talking to y'all out there. Holy smokes. Y'all folks from New York, have y'all ever been to Cave Fest?
2: No.
0: Boy, you're ready for an experience that you have never had before. Leah, have you been?
1: So I've been to the Caverns, but I actually haven't been to Cave Fest. I got to see a concert down there earlier
0: in
1: June.
0: It's great.
1: The birthplace of country music, as you know, next year is the 100th anniversary of the Bristol Session. So 1927 to 2027. So we're sponsoring a set for K-Fest. And that you spoke about Jim Lauderdale and played some of his songs just a moment ago. So that made me think about it. And he's actually going to lead a super jam for that with Carlene Carter, Elizabeth Cook, Dom Flemons, and Ashley Monroe, so some of the good songwriters and musicians that you play here on your show.
0: And every one of those people have appeared at Rhythm and Roots here in town.
1: That's correct.
0: The only one I do not know, I know her music, of course. I photographed her, but is whatchamacallit, Ashley. No, Ashley Monroe. You said Ashley Monroe?
1: Yes.
0: Well, I know her, too. Oh, Lord. I actually suggested a wardrobe change for her one time. I did.
1: Oh, wow.
0: She was playing a show, and we were talking before she went on, and she's like, what should I wear? I was like, that Waylon Jennings T-shirt over there would look mighty fine, and that's what she wore. So
1: that's great.
0: It's true. And anyway, those are good people. Dom Flemons. If you don't know who Dom Flemons is, God, I've known Dom. He's got gray hair now. Not when I first met him. He's a founding member of the Carolina Chocolate Drops.
1: He's
0: been here in the museum a bunch of times.
1: Oh, yes.
0: And
1: he's on our content team for the museum as well. It helps us to develop new content.
0: Yeah, he's great. He's great. I've been friends with him a long time. And but it's, are you going to tell them why they need to be there other than? Are you going to talk about the other folks at KU Fest?
1: Well, there are a ton of other folks. It's October 10th and 11th, so there's Friday
0: tickets
1: night.
0: Tickets are on sale.
1: Yes, they still have tickets. Friday night, they have Lindsay Liu, who will perform their Friday night show.
0: Oh.
1: And then everything from Peter Rowan and Sam Grisman Project. They'll have, let's see here, Jillian Welch and David Rawlings. All kinds of good people. Fruition is going to play there again. That's a alum from Bristol Rhythm and Roots reunion. There are a ton of performers on this lineup. It looks great. Dragon will play before Lindsay Liu on Friday.
0: Does Peter Rowan, does that name strike a bell for you?
1: Yes.
0: He's been around a long time.
1: He has.
0: Peter Rowan is one of the favorites among the Grateful Dead folks because he was friends with Jerry Garcia but Peter Rowan for a short period of time, and he had to cut his hair and cut his beard because that was the rules to be in Bill Monroe's famous Bluegrass Boys band. He cut the hair off and wore the suit and tie and all that. But you mentioned Sam Grisman.
1: Yes, they'll
0: and
1: be playing together.
0: I see some nodding heads from some Grateful Dead fans over here. There's some Grateful Dead connections in there, you know.
1: There's a late night jam, also a Bob Weir tribute with Late Night with Air Show. So
0: Grateful
1: Dead. That's right in there.
0: Grateful Dead. That's right in there. Yeah, Bobby, you know. But anyway, so that's next weekend. Don't wait. Don't delay.
1: And you
0: just
1: can come
0: right
1: visit
0: over yonder.
1: Us. Yeah, we'll have a booth there. We'll be set up in the amphitheater, so you can come visit us.
0: Leah, are you going to sign autographs?
1: If anyone would like my autograph, I'd be happy to sign it.
0: I saw you over there a couple weeks ago here at Rhythm and Roots. Man, you were, I mean, it's a wonder you got all that Sharpie ink off your fingers there, you know.
1: I would rather have your autograph.
0: Well, I don't know about that. But anyway, Cave Fest next week, next weekend, 10th and 11th. Be sure to look out for the Bristol Rhythm and Roots reunion / Birthplace of Country Music booth and the references therein. It's throughout.
1: We'll see you there. Thank you.
0: Hey, I want to hear some Waylon Jennings. My favorite pedal steel song of all time. I got it. Make sure I got it. Yep. No, I got to hit number two. There we go. Anyway, features Ralph Mooney on the pedal steel guitar. Here's Waylon Jennings and Rainy Day Woman. Country Song Roundup Radio Bristol. Thank you, Leah.
1: Thank you, Tom.

Waylon Jennings featuring Ralph Mooney. All right. Hey, and once again, Cave Fest. Hey, if you're in the neighborhood or even if you're not, come on down. Come on over. Go to Cave Fest next weekend, October 10th and 11th, Pelham, Tennessee. And man, if you've never seen a show inside a cave, and I mean, that's no exaggeration. No, you're deep down in that darn cave, and the sound is impeccable. Woo, you'll never hear a show like it anywhere else, I promise you. And the artists, oh boy, oh boy, oh boy. Memorable music, oh, unforgettable venue, oh, lifetime of times are waiting to be had at Cave Fest next weekend. And be sure to look for the birthplace of country music. Oh, yeah. We're going to have a booth out there and ready to say howdy to everybody and say, hey, come on, see us here next September for the 100th anniversary of the Bristol Sessions right here during Rhythm and Roots next. And I believe the dates are the September 10th, 11th, and 12th of 2027. But anyway, here's another one from Waylon Jennings, Nashville Bum.

Nashville bum. Oh, yeah. You doggone bum. You Waylon. Oh, he wasn't a bum. He was awesome. I loved Waylon Jennings, and I hope y'all did too. And hey, if you don't, well, sorry, Charlie, but I play him on my show a lot, you know. Anyway, this is from an album that Vince Gill and pedal steel player Paul Franklin recorded a few years ago, and it was a bunch of songs from the catalog of Ray Price and the Cherokee Cowboys, and I want to play this one for you, and oh boy, quintessential country right here, called One More Time on Country Song Roundup Radio Bristol.

Vince Gill and Paul Franklin on the pedal steel with One More Time. Oh, man, what a great tune that was. And, hey, what do you say we go out west for this next one? Yeah, let's go out west for Tex Williams and Bad Man Country on the Decca record label. 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

Tex Williams and, oh boy, Bad Man's Country. I like that one. Let's hear one from Vernon Oxford. I haven't played Vernon in a while, and he was as country as they have ever come. That's for darn sure. And he was authentic, and he was real, and he was country. Vernon Oxford, Women, Wine, Women, and Song. Imagine those themes in a country song, right? Country Song Roundup Radio, Bristol, by golly.

from Vernon, Oxford. Let's have a double shot. Oh, yeah. Tom T. Hall. We'll start it off with the Ballad of $40 and conclude with Homecoming.

Well, hello. Tom T. Hall right here on Country. Whoop, he's trying to. Now, Tom, you got two. You don't need a third. Tom T. Hall with the Ballad of $40 and Homecoming. And this next one, man, oh, man, it was an impossible-to-miss song. And, you know, it was written by Bob McDill. He's retired now out in Oklahoma. But he's a member of the Country Music Hall of Fame, as well as the guy who sang the song that he wrote, called It Must Be Love by Don Williams. Country Song Roundup, Radio Bristol.

Don Williams and It Must Be Love. And coming up right after this next song, I got a brand new song featuring David Peterson, longtime bluegrasser, and Vince Gill. That's coming up right after this next tune, okay? This one's called Bandy the Rodeo Clown from Mo Bandy, Country Song Roundup, Radio Bristol.

Mo Bandy, Bandy, the Rodeo Clown. And, you know, this next tune is most often attributed to Hank Williams. And I get it. I mean, it's Hank Williams. But Hank sang it, but he did not write it. This song was written by Leon Payne, and it's been done quite a few times. I mean, Hank did it. Johnny Horton's got it. He had a great version of this one. Leon Payne, he recorded his own song, did a great job with it. But this is a brand new recording, and David Peterson, a longtime bluegrasser, man, he goes back into the mid-80s, I guess, mid to late 80s, and one of his successes, he went out on tour with Brooks and Dunn as their opening act for the entire tour. High-profile tour for David Peterson. But anyway, David recorded this song with his buddy Vince Gill. Vince is a member of the Country Music Hall of Fame, and he does a great job on. And Vince is playing guitar on this, too. He's singing with David, and he's playing guitar. But it's called Lost Highway. David Peterson and Vince Gill, brand new debut on Radio Bristol. Right here on Country Song Roundup.

brand new. Yeah, David Peterson. He's my neighbor. He lives literally right next door to me. And David Peterson and Vince Gill with Lost Highway. And be on the lookout for a brand new album on the way from David Peterson. I'll let you know about it when it comes. And he's going to be on the show here, who maybe next week. It's possible, but we've been talking about him coming back on the show, and he's been here, but it's been a while. So anyhow, this next one goes out to my mother. Mom's listening in up in Powhatan County, Virginia, and my Aunt Betty. She's having a hard day today, and not feeling so well. But anyway, I'm thinking about her, and but I know she loves these two. And my Aunt Pauline, oh, yeah, I know she loves these two as well, and I hope you do. Hey, they went by the names of Wilma Lee and Stoney Cooper. How about that? Mm-hmm. This one's called Big Midnight Special from 1959. Country Song Roundup Radio, Bristol.

Yeah, buddy. Wilma Lee and Stoney Cooper. Big midnight special. And talk about something special. Oh, man. Coming up on Saturday. Yeah. Saturday, October the 10th, 2 p.m. Songwriters Circle. Yeah. Unleash your inner songwriter. 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

or just come on by Saturday, September the 10th, 2 p.m. to 5 p.m., and you'll have a great time. You might learn something as well. From 1950, recorded and at the radio station KWKH in Shreveport, Louisiana, man Webb Pierce, he rounded up a bunch of great musicians, including Tillman Franks and Shot Jackson. Shot Jackson on the steel guitar. Now, Shot Jackson is an important figure in country music history. But if there's one thing that we should always remember him for, he is the one who introduced Willie Nelson to Trigger. It's true. In 1969, Shot Jackson was repairing a guitar for Willie, and he said, "Hey, Willie, I got this Martin over here. I think it's a Martin N20 classical guitar." And Willie loved it, still does, still plays it. And the one that you see that looks like it's real, real old, yeah, it's really not that old. It's really not. But anyway, he bought it in 69, and courtesy, Shot Jackson, who's playing steel guitar on this song from Webb Pierce. Oh, yeah, the California Blues, country song roundup, Radio Bristol.

California Blues. That's Webb Pierce. Oh, man. My friend Tim White, he made a comment. We were talking about Webb Pierce, our mutual love of his music, one day, and he said, you know, Tom, Webb would have been a great bluegrass singer. And he would. Think about that voice. He had a lot of the same stuff that Bill Monroe had. But on the flip side, Bill Monroe would have been a great country singer, too. How about that? I mean, he never did go that route, and Webb never did go the bluegrass route. But I do want to.

hear another Webb Pierce song. Recorded at the same time that he recorded California Blues. Once again, Webb Pierce featuring Shot Jackson on the steel guitar. In the Jailhouse Now from 1950. Country Song Roundup, Radio Bristol.

Yeah, that song came from the Sons of the Pioneers, the all-time leading country western band, and yeah, Bob Nolan was their chief lyricist, and that's where Roy Rogers got his big start as their singer. You know, the Sons of the Pioneers, but Hank Snow was a big, big fan, and why wouldn't you be, right? My goodness gracious! I mean, it's after all, it is, you know, the Sons of the Pioneers and Roy Rogers and all that. But anyway, I want to play another song from out west, and this was from Gene Autry. Yeah, buddy, from 1942. I've got spurs that jingle, jangle, jingle. Oh, boy. You could hear him coming, couldn't you? Country Song Roundup, Radio Bristol, coming up on a double shot of Hank Williams.

from Gene Autry to a fellow who sure did look up and later did become friends with Gene Autry. From 1975, Willie Nelson and Blue Eyes Crying in the Rain. Well, that's the wrong one. Okay. It jumped on me again. Let's see here. I got to go to this track. Yeah, there it is. The CD player has been behaving mostly today, but oh well. Anyway, Blue Eyes Cried in the Rain. Country Song Roundup, Radio Bristol.

Willie Nelson, 1975. And let's go back to 1951 and the Columbia record label for Carl Smith. When you feel like you're in love, don't just stand there. On Country Song Roundup, Radio Bristol.

Carl Smith, man, oh man. When you feel like you're in love, don't just stand there. And by the way, Cave Fest coming up October 10th and 11th. And the daughter of Carl Smith and June Carter will be there. I'm talking about Carlene Carter. She'll be there as well. So, hey, if you want to hear and see Carlene Carter really up close in a setting, the likes of which I guarantee you have never seen a show, go check out Cave Fest next weekend. And you can find them online and buy tickets and so forth. And you don't want to miss it. You'll miss out if you do. But anyway, let's hear one, oh boy, from 1959. Ray Price and the Cherokee Cowboys. Kissing Your Picture is So Cold. Apparently it is. A country song roundup, Radio Bristol. Nice little country shuffle right here, friends and neighbors.

That's mighty fine right there. Whew, mercy. Pretty much the creator of the country shuffle. That's Ray Price and the Cherokee Cowboys. And Kissing Your Picture is So Cold. Oh, boy. Mercy. Hey, it's Hank Williams time here on Country Song Roundup. And I got a couple of dandy songs lined up for you. The performances are outrageously fantastic, and I hope you'll like them. Yeah, I mentioned earlier and played David Peterson's new cut on Lost Highway, brand new song that he recorded with Vince Gill. Leon Payne wrote the song, but what do you say we go back and hear one from Hank Williams? And this one was recorded at WSM Studios in 1949, and it was a part of the Health and Happiness shows. You know, it was sponsored by Health and Happiness. And so, anyway, folks in 1949 across the country on country stations could have heard this song, but you know, for years and years and years, this song went dormant. The recording went dormant, and it sat on a shelf, gathered dust for about 50, right? Well, almost 60 years, but about 50 years. But anyway, I'm going to play it for you right here, as written by Leon Payne. Here's Hank Williams and Lost Highway. Right here on Radio Bristol, broadcasting live, border to border, and around the world.

All right, that's Lost Highway. Really rare recording from the Health and Happiness shows. Recorded at WSM Studios, the Air Castle of the South, in 1949. And we're going to finish up from the stage of the Grand Ole Opry and Hank Williams and the Drifting Cowboys. Why don't you love me like you used to do, you old rascal? Hey, as Hank used to say at the end of his shows, if the good Lord's willing and the creek don't rise, I'll see you right here. Same time, same place, next Friday, 12 noon Eastern time. Country song roundup and Tom Netherland saying, be good to your neighbors and they'll be better neighbors, you know. Just be good, by golly. Thank you so much. I love all of you. Come on, Hank Williams.

0: 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You never know what might happen as we explore music along the crooked road. Come on, there's foolishness to be had.
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the Mighty Ravens on Argo Records, finishing up our doo-wop daydream in style today, in fine rocking style, might I add. We started out today with the Nutmegs, Rock Me, Squeeze Me. Then we heard Going to the Hop. That's the Satin Tones on Tamla out of Detroit. Going back to New York, we heard the Cadillacs with Why. That's on a Josie pressing. And we also heard the late, great Jesse Belvin with This Is My Love Song, accompanied by the Five Keys on that, Candlelight Records. And finishing up, we heard the Coasters. One kiss led to another, leading into the wonderful rockin' sounds of the Ravens. I'm the Raven Maven Jukebox Jess, and we have got some more music coming up. We are coming to you live from the Radio Bristol Studios here in Bristol, Virginia. Let's go ahead and send this next one out to Rockin' 24/7 Radio. Wynonie Harris, King Records, the Ruth Brown composition, Good Rockin' Tonight.

The Roy Brown composition, Good Rockin' Tonight, Hoy Hoy Hoy. That was wonderful version by Wynonie Harris. Let's go next to Louis Jordan on Decca.

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Clarence Garlow going out by request to Boppin' Bailey George. That is on the Gold Band Records label out of Lake Charles, Louisiana. Before that was Ellis Slow Walsh on Crawdad Record Company. New Orleans is my home. There's a great picture of a crawfish drawn on the label. It's makes me hungry, I guess. But before that was Louis Jordan, Choo Choo Chaboogie. I'm your host, Jukebox Jess, and for regular listeners of the show, you know that we love to play a lot of vintage blues. Let's go ahead and start out our blues hangover set today with something on specialty. We've got Guitar Slim queued up with Something to Remember You By.

0: me get in here and get me a ticket.
1: Say, man, look here. Is this a down-home special?
2: Yeah.
1: Well, give me a ticket there, man.
2: What ticket, man?
1: A ticket to Macomb, Mississippi.
2: Macomb?
1: Yeah, Macomb.
2: I thought you was going to Appaloosa.
1: Yeah, I'm going to Appaloosa, all right. The train ain't going through there, but

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Won't do nothing, walk eternal and cry.

Smoky Hog, Penitentiary Blues, rounding out our blues hangover set today. I'm Jukebox Jess, and thanks for joining us today for Blowing the Fuse. Yes, we had an extra long blues hangover set. I hope you all enjoyed it as much as I did. Before Smoky Hog, we heard Bo Diddley, Down Home Special. And there were actually three songs with train motifs going on. Before the Bo Diddley, we heard Dr. Ross with The Sunnyland on Fortune Records. Elmore James brought us Stranger Blues, and we started out with Guitar Slim, Something to Remember You By. I want to say a special shout out to everyone catching up on the Radio Bristol archives. It's really cool that I'm really glad that the show is available, you know, for everyone who can't tune in right during 4 and 5 p.m. Eastern every Friday when we do this wonderful thing. We are playing all 45 RPM vinyl. That's the little records with the big holes, as I've heard some people describe them. So it's really fun. I bring a play box with songs to share with you today. If you do have any requests for a future show, please drop me a line. You can find me on Instagram. It's jukeboxjessbristol. There's also a email address, blowinthefuse@gmail.com. Let's go ahead and get some Ann Cole on now. It's on the Sir Records label. Let me make sure it's queued up. Oh, yeah. Let's hear some Ann Cole.

if we keep going like this, we are definitely going to blow the fuse. That is Cookie and the Cupcakes on Judd Records. Before that, we heard Little Johnny Clark with Now, Now, Now on Sherwood. And Ann Cole started out our three-pack with Nobody But Me, and that's on Sir Records. Jukebox Jess here, coming to you live on Radio Bristol. That's 100.1 FM, and also streaming worldwide. Let's continue. We've got something wonderful queued up on Palos is the label, and it's a little something by Mac Sims. I think you will enjoy Driving Wheel.

the incredible Chuck Berry on Chess Records. And before that, Drivin' Wheel by Max Sims. Sending that out to everybody on the road right now. Happy Friday, everybody. And yeah, if you are driving, drive safe. And gosh, I guess we have time for at least one more side. Let's go ahead and hear some Jerry Lee Lewis on Sun Records. Let's talk about us.

Sun Records, number 324. Well, friends, we're going to get a little something on here to play us out. It's a song called Drive Out by Sonny Thompson on the Chart Records label. And I just wanted to say, remember to enjoy the good times. And I will see you again on the radio next week.

Good evening, ladies and gentlemen. Welcome to The Pocket. I'm your host, Sierra Bentley, and for the next hour or so, we're going to be listening to some good music with soul. That's right. It doesn't have to be soul music. It just has to have soul to fit our criteria here on The Pocket. Last week, we played a lot of reggae and ska, and it was a blast. This week, we're going to mix things up a little bit more. We're going to play things with edge. We're going to play some rock and roll. We're going to play some blues. We're going to play music that's a little louder than you're used to on The Pocket, and we're going to kick things off with Nico Little and the North Americans. 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

0: Zigaboo?
1: Zigaboo. This one for you, homie.
0: Yeah, yes, Lord. Yes, Lord. Yeah. Whatever you count how you feel, man. Count how you feel. Oh, I'm playing. My bad. Let me, I start the funk.

That was Space Captain from Tedeschi Trucks Band, Chris Robinson and Leon Russell from Locken about 10 years ago. Great show, great song, great band. We're going to move on to a guy. Actually, I'll tell you who played before that. That was G-Mac and Kamasi Washington that played that version of Sissy Strut, and it was awesome. This next song is from a guy I got to see this past weekend, Jontavious Willis. Saw him down at the Orange Peel with the California Honey Drops. And Jontavious Willis, if you don't know who he is definitely keeping the blues alive in the South. This is his song, Keep Your Worries on the Dance Floor, right here on The Pocket.

That was Christone Kingfish Ingram and Outside of This Town. Before that, Charlie Hunter and Fine Corinthian Leather. The Rival Sons were before that with Electric Man, and we kicked that off after the John Tavius Willis song with the Wood Brothers and Pilgrim. So a nice little set of bluesy rock songs right there. We enjoy playing those every now and then right here on The Pocket on Radio Bristol. We'd like to remind everybody that Radio Bristol is a great gateway into your community of music in the Tri-Cities. So keep your dial here, keep your attention here, and get involved. It's always great to get involved with good people who do good things for the community. And that's what Radio Bristol is all about. And the birthplace of country music exemplifies that every single day. So let's play some more music right here on The Pocket. I'm Jared Bentley. Thank you for listening. And I'm going to play a song from a band, Tri-Cities band, that was around a long time ago. This is UConn and Home.

That was the wonderful Bob Schneider and Tarantula. Before that, Charlie Crockett, Kentucky Too Long. And before that, Grounds for Divorce from the Mighty Mighty Elbow out of Manchester, England. Thank you very much for listening. Hope you've had a good time this hour. I'm J.R. Bentley. This is The Pocket. We'll be back next Friday at 5. Replay every Wednesday at 7 on Radio Bristol. So I hope you have a great weekend. Hope you take care, and I hope to see you again next week. We're going to wrap things up with one more song. This is a Canadian outfit called Big Sugar, and I really wish they'd put something else out. And 100 Cigarettes. Thank you very much for listening. Have a great weekend. Take care.

0: Friends and neighbors, this is Bill Smith, the old ranger, asking you to stop on by Wednesday, 1 o'clock, for the Crooked Road Radio Hour. You never know what might happen as we explore music along the crooked road. Come on, there's foolishness to be had.
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